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1: 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Somebody is moving up the countdown faster than I have ever seen before. 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All the hits in one place. D's here to please. This week,
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1: This is your music-loving friend Rick D's. Taylor Swift and all the rumors, and I just have to jump on every single rumor and put them in
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1: 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All the hits in one place. 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
1: This is your music-loving friend Rick D's. Taylor Swift and all the rumors, and I just have to jump on every single rumor and put them in D's sleeve. Enough to make you say, but that's not all. Somebody is moving up the countdown faster than I have ever seen before. I cannot give their name, but she is hot. All the hits in one place. D's here to please this week.
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1: This is your music-loving friend Rick D's. Taylor Swift and all the rumors, and I just have to jump on every single rumor and put them in D's sleeve. Enough to make you say, but that's not all. Somebody is moving up the countdown faster than I have ever seen before. I cannot give their name, but she is hot. All the hits in one place. D's here to please this week.
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Chaperone with Hot To Go. Oh yeah, welcome to the show today. DJ Din in the mix. It's going to be a very overcast day in Port of Spain, but we're going to give you that musical heat that you need, that vibe, that energy. You know how we do it. All your favorite EDM jams. Of course, we got all the latest in Billboard. And at 11, we take you back to the heyday of club music. Back to the late 90s, early 2000s, around there. All your favorite jams, some like Cascada, Four Strings, all that good stuff. Comes up at 11. All right, in a couple of minutes, I'm going to set up my Serratos, start the mixing, start the beat matching. Let me know what you want to hear at 394-9595. Hit me up at 625-2095. It's going to be an awesome Saturday. Take us along anywhere you're heading right now. We are 95. We are the ultimate one.

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Do you guys remember the Kiss Kitty Caravan? What about General Grant and Chad Cole? Yeah, I mean, those are just signature kind of tunes. Who can't forget Patra's Queen of the Park? Another big one, yeah. June 18th, we get ready for a trip down memory lane. As we make Dance All Nice again, it's Volume 2. Last year was awesome. This year is going to be even better. The night before the holiday, Woodford Cafe becomes the mecca for all the dancehall hits of yesteryear. From Buju to Beanie Man, classics after classics, with top-tier DJs, the world's most versatile DJ, Private Ryan, he's going to be there. Assassin Singh, Euphoric, MC Andre, Signal to Noise, Alan the Artman, DJ Mervin, and many more. 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

B-Rex in the mix. In case you're wondering, the song is called New Religion. 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

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What about General Grant and Shot Call? Who can forget Patras, Queen of the Pack? On June 18th, we get ready for a trip down memory lane as we make Dancehall Nice Again, Volume 2. The night before the holiday, Woodford Cafe becomes the mecca for all the dancehall hits of yesteryear. 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

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For ultimate music, ultimate entertainment, ultimate personalities, it's got to be 9-5, the ultimate one.

definitely the ultimate mix of music. When it comes to EDM favorites, got a whole lot of remixes lined up right about now. I'm gonna get into a couple quick shouts. Gonna say hi going out to Anne-Marie and Jacinta. They're locked in. Have an awesome one. Shouts as well going out to Shelly, locked on in Barrowport. Here's hoping that you're having a better day today than yesterday. Alright. What's up as well going out to Sasha and Maria. Taking in some great vibes. They say they can't wait for the rewind segment. All right, that comes up at 11. You still have a little bit of time. Hey, attention, attention. Lifestyle Motors has exciting news. The highly anticipated all-new Suzuki Across has arrived. 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I'm excited to check it out myself. You can also call 674-1000 or visit our Lifestyle Motors Facebook page to reserve your spot today.

I'm the ultimate one. And I always say on the weekend, you got to turn it up extremely loud. If you just woke up, just crank up that radio. I guarantee you, you're in for a great time. Hey, shouts going out to the Snow Cone Master locked in, taking in some good vibes. Have a good one, man. Let me see what's up as well going out to Savatry. Enjoy the mix of music. Well, guys, great news. Attention, attention, Lifestyle Motors has exciting news. The highly anticipated all-new Suzuki Across has arrived. The Across has been long anticipated and is finally here in Sweet TNT. Join us this Saturday, Saturday at 9. It goes until 2 at our Grand June Open House and experience it yourself. 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If you love dancehall music, this event is definitely for you. Dancehall Nights Again, Volume 2, June 18th. We get you ready to take a trip down memory lane, reliving the best era in dancehall music. All your favorite stars, Buju Banton, Beanie Man, just to name a few, Shaggy. 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He's going to be there, along with Assassin Singh, Euphoric. 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

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The highly anticipated all-new Suzuki Across has finally arrived. 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You guys remember the Kiss Kitty Caravan? What about General Grant and his big tunes like Shot Call? That was one of the big ones. Stand It Up. So many big hits from him. And what about Patra, Queen of the Pack? Another big one. On June 18th, we get ready to take a trip down memory lane as we make Dance All Nice Again, Volume 2. The night before the holiday, Whitford Cafe becomes the mecca for all the dancehall hits of yesteryear. From Buju Banton to Beanie Man. 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

0: 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What about this classic one?
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0: How many wines did you have to Lady Shaba's Ram Ram? And hands in the air for Kojak. 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
1: This is your music-loving friend Rick D's. 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Somebody is moving up the countdown faster than I have ever seen before. I cannot give their name, but she is hot. All the hits in one place. D's here to please this week.
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What about General Grand Shot Call? And what about the big one, Patra's Queen of the Park? Well, on June 18th, you get a chance to take a trip down memory lane as we make Dancehall Nice Again, Volume 2, the night before the holiday at Woodford Cafe. It becomes the mecca for all the dancehall hits of yesteryear, from Bujaban to Divini Man, classics after classics with top-tier DJs, the world's most versatile DJ, DJ Private Ryan, Assassin Singh, Euphoric, MC Andre, Signal to Noise, Alan the Atman, DJ Mervin, and many others. 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

Oh yeah, that's what we do right here at 9.5, the ultimate one. Just about 4 minutes before 11 o'clock. 4 more minutes until we step into Rewind, where we take you back to the heyday of club music. But today we gotta jump into a special 1 hour, because it's all about Panel Van Saturdays. 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
1: All right, so ladies and gentlemen, good Saturday morning. Blessed up to those who locked on 950 on the Rock. And of course, on Slam 100.5. My name is Antics the Experience, and I am live on location coming to you from Grand Bazaar. We are stand up inside CarMax, and of course, those who listen in Radio Land, today is panel van day at CarMax here at Grand Bazaar. All you need to do is come on down, and I'm telling you, you are guaranteed to walk away happy. There are panel vans from as low as $65,000-$70,000. And it's happening today, only the 6th of June, from 10 a.m. to 2 p.m. Those of you listening to 950 Rock and Slam 100.5, today's the day. If you're a businessman like me and you understand, transport is one of the key things in any business. Transport is part of your logistics, and getting the right vehicle is important. A panel van for most businesses is proper. Whether you're selling doubles or you're selling jewelry, a panel van is an important part to really give you those transport solutions. And CarMax has got them on special today. They are vans here from $65,000, $70,000, $90,000. Look, one here for $105, $110. I even see a van. It's now these panel vans here are gently used. I must say they look like pristine condition. And I just saw one with CNG. That's right. You could buy a van today with CNG installed, and it's $105,000. That's happening fronted here. And it's a TED vehicle already registered. You just had to come in and you get through. Because today is panel van Saturday right here at CarMax. We are in Grand Bazaar. And remember, the first set of buyers, you also going to get a free first service package. Ask about that. Make sure you get this deal today, people. So we are inside and have Jinbei panel vans on special today. TEDs, and of course a number of different options. Let me see how much you have in the yard, because I just saw a guy drive out with one. So that's how serious it is. Lots of them are very brand new, like they come off of a fleet, and they've got this big sale only here at CarMax today. Come on down to Grand Bazaar. My name is Antics. Leslie, our technician, is live on location. We have live DJ, and I think it's complimentary snow cones. And let me make sure, ladies, the snow cones are free. It's free snow cone. Yeah, the free snow cone free. So when you come down, and I know it's a little hottest show, come on down, get a little snow cone, enjoy yourself. 951, and of course our friends at Slam 100.5. Let me say happy anniversary to 95. First time you're probably hearing my voice on 95 since only celebrate your 50 years. So congratulations to all the staff and the team, DJ Din and those in studio, loving you also all the time. So Antics on location, you hearing me? I am at Grand Bazaar at the CarMax location for panel van day. And you could see them outside on special today, guys, from as low as $65,000 for a panel van. Businessmen and businesswomen, you're listening to me. This is the solution you're looking for your transport for the longest while. Secure, good, and proper, to make sure you have a good deal and a good secure vehicle to transport your items. It have with windows, without. When we come back, I'm going to talk to a couple of the salespeople got down here. We have Ryan, Bernard, and Faid. They are the sales we'll be looking for when you come. We're going to chat with them when you come back. All right? So in the meantime, though, let me toss it back to the studio. DJ Din is in studio at 9.5. And those of you on the Slam 100.5, will link up now. All right? Panel van Saturday, live at CarMax in Grand Bazaar. And takes on location. When we come back, you're going to find out exactly some of the details, how you could get yours today only. All right? Panel van Saturday only. We live at Grand Bazaar. Back to you guys in studio.
0: All right. 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

0: Digging back to the best era in club music. What was your favorite club? Southside, Northside? Let me know. 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Today's Panel Van Saturdays. Let's talk to Antics, the experience on location. What's happening?
1: Yeah, thank you so much, Din. And of course, big respect going out to Chris Kennedy out there in Slam. And Din is on 951. Of course, we are live here at CarMax location here in Grand Bazaar. My name is Antics, the experience. Also, the nation's biggest and best network, the TBC Radio Network, is proud to bring you this live action on Panel Van Saturday, the first of its kind, the only time you're going to get this kind of deal. This is where you're going to get a commercial vehicle clearance event like never before. You heard it. Business owners, potential business owners, people who have it in mind, we are at this commercial vehicle clearance event. And of course, I'm looking for one of these sales guys to come and talk to me in just a little bit. And we're going to touch base with them and find out exactly what you could get. So let me tell you a little bit what I've seen on the flyer. This is just on the flyer. And of course, when you come down to CarMax, it has so much different options that you could get involved with. So we're talking about panel vans today. There's a TDW for $70,000. I'm sure that's not going to last. Yes, a whole panel van. TED for $90,000. Yeah? $90,000. And not to mention, of course, a TEG panel van. I stand up here watching it. The deal of the day. It's right in the front car park. Come and get a CarMax today. This TEG vehicle for $110,000 could be yours. All you have to do is come down to CarMax. You just coming down here and having a vibe. We have music playing, snow cone to give away, and just real good vibes. And of course, as usual, CarMax have other vehicles as well too. So you know you'll come down here to buy something for the business. And somehow, you know, you might have it with two vehicles. And the nice thing about this, these are gently used, pre-owned vehicles that are premium. And it's perfect for your business, perfect for you to upgrade and solve those transport logistics that you have to get solved when you're moving around. So I've never heard about this, but I'm telling you this. Today, CarMax also saying all must go. So if you come on in and you say, oh, I've been, I want to say, but I want to negotiate. Negotiate with only salespeople. And let me tell you who to look for when you come down. And tell them, Antics say you could negotiate. Ask for Ryan, Bernard, or Fahid. All right, they are here on site. If you want to call Ryan before you come, then call Ryan on 488-0674. You want to get in touch with Bernard, he is 389-8792. And if you want to chat with Fahid, he is 477-0172. I think Fiat is in the office here trying to get a sip of water to come and give us a little insight, and we'll get some information from him. So we're talking about the people down at Grand Bazaar. At CarMax location, when you come, you're going to see the flyers, you're going to see the flags, you're going to see the little panel vans as well too, you know. So let me see if I get Fahid here to give us a little insight and just a little thing so you'll know exactly, because this is real people with real solutions. All right, so let me get in touch with Fahid here. So Fahid is going to give us a little insight in terms of where you could get. So Fahid, we live on 951, we live on Slam on 0.5. They want to hear about this. So the name of the what brand of van, panel van, it is that people getting, you know, to purchase today.
2: Right, so the big excitement, morning everyone, the big excitement today is the Jinbei Hiace, right, which is one of the popular vans in Trinidad and Tobago right now. The reason why, the space, the performance, the age, they're taking the jamming.
1: And so these are a bunch of brands. I say they gently use these vehicles, like they're practically new. I'm looking at them. I see one with CNG. I want to hear about this though. So when you buy it, you're getting the CNG kit in it, everything?
2: Right. So when you purchase the vehicle, you're getting the CNG included in it. Now,
1: as part of the price, you don't add nothing?
2: No. Whatever price you see on the vehicle today, yes, we have the discounts, but the price includes the CNG, the transfer, the taxes, the service, full package coming your way.
1: Right. And so I'm going to ask you, Fahid, hear what I'm saying, eh? I tell them, all must go. That's what the flyer says, all must go. So if somebody come and they want to negotiate, they can negotiate with you?
2: On-the-spot negotiation, on-the-spot discounts, as I say, all must go today.
1: You see that? Let's see, I wasn't putting all in those scene, eh? Correct here, I tell you. So how much more left? Because I know we started a good bit. I swear I see a man driving out of that van earlier. How is sale going so far?
2: All right, well, I say we're pretty much going so far. We have a couple of them sold already. Don't take too long because we're not doing this again. Make it count for today.
1: And we only here for 1 hour on 951 The Rock. They celebrated 50 years. Businessmen, businesswomen, whether you're selling doubles, you're selling carpet, you're selling anything, this is perfect for commercial owners. Tell me a little bit what you'll have to say to business owners about this deal today.
2: All right, so the durability of these vehicles, just because they can take the jamming on the road and the driving length, these are the perfect vehicle, especially with space. This is space and performance. I can highlight that on these vehicles and them.
1: Never hear about a commercial vehicle sales event is happening here. Ask for it. Thank you very much, right? We have CarMax in Grand Bazaar. And one more thing. Yeah, come on.
2: I just want to highlight one more thing, right? Now, some customers, they may think the vehicle looking all old or beat up or whatever it is, right? These vehicles have been fully refurbished, and the kilometers on these vehicles are within 50 to 70,000 kilometers.
1: No, just now. Say that again.
2: 50 to 70,000 kilometers.
1: That's the kilometers again. You ain't not wiping no 100 or 200, no.
2: No. Everything under 100,000 kilometers.
1: And these vehicles taking the jamming day in, day out, up and down, doing the work you need to do.
2: That's right. You're sure right today.
1: All you hear from Fide, and not just antics, sell your head from Fide. 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
1: This is your music-loving friend, Rick D's. Taylor Swift and all the rumors, and I just have to jump on every single rumor and put them in D's sleeve. Enough to make you say, but that's not all. Somebody is moving up the countdown faster than I have ever seen before. I cannot give their name, but she is hot. All the hits in one place. D's here to please this week.
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0: vibes the way you like it. And if you the way you like it is a lot of savings, then today is that day. 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
1: Yep, people, so we are back. Thank you so much, Din. And of course, Chris Kennedy. Slam on 0.5 has Chris Kennedy, and Din is on at 951, the ultimate one. We are all part of the TBC Radio Network. The voice here is Antics, the experience. Live on location at Grand Bazaar, and we're looking for the next salesperson to talk to in a little while. Yeah, all right. So we're going to talk to now. This is the lady here who approving all the discounts. When you come and you see she, you see it. This is Panel Van Saturday. The first thing I want to ask though, so introduce yourself to Trinidad and Tobago.
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1: 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It's TBTG. 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
2: Correct. So if you're in any business for, you know, your farming, your vans right now, ranging from the Jinbe brand, which Ansa Motors were the authorized dealers, you can get a panel van from 65 to 110,000. But unfortunately, that 65,000 just went. Because I had to put up this whole sign because things are happening here. It's a little warm, but coming inside, we have some snow cones here for you to put it through. And you could speak to our sales rep on site about any special extra deals.
1: Excellent, and that's what we're talking about. We like that, you know, we're training, we have a little thing, we want a little extra, we want a little thing on it. So, we're talking about anybody who have any kind of business, whether doubles, you're a farmer, if you're doing dry goods, you have some wholesale items. I mean, this particular sale today, now, Fahid was telling me these vehicles don't have no big sort of mileage either.
2: Correct, so they're gently used. It would have come from our fleet of the Ansa Mobility, so that's why we would have had these. And if you really is, you can't miss out the seal today. You just can't.
1: And I like that. You know, this is tested and tried by the Ansa Macal group of companies, the CarMax people. They know how great these vehicles are. They use them themselves. So these coming out of our fleet. And of course, you now could come on now. So give me telephone numbers how people can get in contact.
2: Correct. So I still want you to check our Facebook stories. Right. You're going to see all the prices, all the vehicles. 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
1: And it's onecarsource.com. And of course, you can check it out on all the socials. CarMax has got it. So it's just these fleets on special today. Any other specials happening today?
2: We have the whole of June specials, Father's Day coming up. So we want to do something special for him. So come through or check us on online.
1: Nice. So people, listen to me. Jinbe vehicles. There's a fleet here. And like you just heard, one gone. Look at man driving out of the panel van now. The $65,000 one, they're gone. It have another one for 70. I've seen one outside for 90. The highest price for a panel van on this lot today is $110,000. Guys, I looking for a vehicle for a while. I have a little song system I was moving around with, looking for something to move, and I've been stressed out to get something under 200,000. 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The Snow Cone Street and the Snow Cone Girls, and them streets, all got some nice Snow Cone Girls, boy. One of them look like she's a fit. 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Oh, let's come right now. This is the way to spend your Saturday morning. 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It's on today. 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
1: Yeah, look at Range Rover there. That's a Range Rover. Yo, those of you listening, welcome back, people. Antics, the experience live on location. We are at CarMax in Grand Bazaar, live on 951, live on Slam 100.5. And I'm now standing around looking at some of the vehicles. It have City, it have these Ford, it have, of course, today on special, the Jinbei panel van for panel van Saturday. And we are on location giving you the latest and the lowdown on where you could get. We spoke to Fahid a little while ago. Of course, Ryan is also here. He is 488-0674. Or Bernard is 389-8792. Then the salespeople are going to deal with. Of course, we have our brand manager here with us again. She's going to give us a little run through as we get ready to give you the full experience of the commercial vehicle clearance event. And of course, we want to get a little detail. Tell me a little bit about, I guess you'll tell me about the brand, the van itself. The van itself, tell me. Because, I mean, a lot of people want to know. And I know. Fahid get a couple of calls or people interested, give them a little deeds before they come on down about the vehicle.
2: 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You know, the Jinbei panel van is one of the most practical commercial vehicles that Ansa Motors CarMax has ever had. 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
1: Nice. And you see how now you're getting it from the people who know, and we're here on site. And today's a special day. Now, I see, this is the first time I've ever seen this, eh?

0: 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You know, how people are usually when they make a purchase here?
1: Correct. You're treated from the start to the finish. 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
0: That's important. Now, I know, hear this horror story, I know about it. Eh? A young lady bought a vehicle the other day, and within a month, the vehicle shut down on her. Whoever gave her the information, doctored the information for her, and she didn't get it writing. And that's one of the things that CarMax has here, integrity. And as I see integrity, they say here the first buyers get free first service. Tell me a little bit about that.
1: Correct. So the client who would have purchased that Hyundai panel van, he would have gotten a service package, particularly from our general manager who is sitting here on the spot. Now, I just told you 11, but by the next report that we have, it might be 8. So you really have to come on down after sales support. Special service package for the buyers today.
0: Yeah, listen to me. And that is real talk, as they say. You know, your people say that real talk, that real talk. The vans here, there's nothing over $110,000. A panel van for your business, CNG, and like you heard us say, right now we have three clients inside looking like they're signing. And listen, it's that easy. So I guess we want to find out when you go touch the next broadcast and you get down here, you'll get all the information. Let me tell you who to call, because 951 and Slam, this is the only time you're going to hear from us. We're going to touch base with another TBC Radio Network station afterward. But if you want to get information, you're listening, call Ryan 488-0674, or you could call Bernard at 389-8792, and you heard from Fahid already at 477-0172. It's been a pleasure, people. We down here, we jamming. Those of you on 951 and Slam, that's the last time you're going to hear from us inside this hour, but we're going to go across, of course, to my station 105. 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Loving you, everybody. My name is Antics the Experience. 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

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It's going to be amazing, guys. You don't want to miss it. All right, got to make my way out of here. Rick Dees, he's up next with the weekly top 40. Final Whist song will make it to the number one this week. Stay safe, stay blessed. I'm out of here. Later.

0: Y'all know what time it is. Counting down the biggest songs. Feels good. I wanna down. Turn up Rick D's and the weekly top 40.
1: All right, here we go. I'm getting my lips ready to count down to number one. Excuse me just a second. There you go.
2: That's ridiculous.
1: Let me try it again. Okay, I'm ready. It is D's here to please, counting down to the biggest hit of the week. Are you ready? And how about this? Elephants are used to make guitars now. This is the weirdest story. How could an elephant make an ebony guitar come to life? We'll get into it. Let's get to last week's top five hits. Sienna Spyro had number five.

0: Oh, she's still choosing Texas. Ellen Langley at number four.
1: She's from Texas, I can tell by the way he's two-stepping round the room.
0: Four ladies in the top five. How about this one at number three? Taylor Swift. Well, here he is, the only male member of the top five this past week. Somber at number two. And the biggest hit of the week. Can she hold everybody off this week? Let's see. Olivia Dean's second number one. So easy to fall in love.
2: I could

what a unique voice. Way to go, Olivia Dean. Keeps it number one for 5 straight weeks. So easy to fall in love. Today she takes on BTS. They just won all the awards of the American Music Awards. Taylor Swift, a busy lady, as you know. Bruno Mars and more. Get ready for Dee's Sleaze. Wait a minute, you got a chance to win on the Countdown Challenge. And each week, Rick Dee's here putting up what we think could be 3 future hits at Rick.com. All you do is choose the future hit. Which one do you think? We call it the Sure Shot. And this week we've chosen a great one. It's Ed Sheeran with his friend Martin Garrix, a world-renowned Dutch DJ, record producer. Garrix and Sheeran together. Here's the Sure Shot called

0: us so many times, I'm sure we'll repeat it. It's the hot touch of DJ Martin Garrix and Ed Sheeran together. Repeat it. This week's Sure Shot on the Countdown. Now let's aim for the biggest hits of the week, all 40 of them. Rick D's the number 40, starting with this one. It's Corbin Besson.
1: You see that girl? There's just something about her. I just

0: Bleak! Corbin, Bess, and Chewy, number 40 on the countdown. Let's keep it nonstop. Reek knees to number 39. It's one that most people know the words to by now. Alex Warren, Ordinary.
1: They say the holy water's watered down, and this town's lost its faith. Our colors will fade.

0: Boy, just sticks in your head, doesn't it? Alex Warren, he says that song took a little while to write, maybe a half an hour, and it sticks right between your ears, doesn't it? Ordinary is Rick Deason. Justin Bieber considering a change in his music. Wants to share it with you. Wait a minute. Stop. It's
1: Deezlee.
0: Well, we hear from Miley Cyrus. She wants you to know about it. And what is it? It is the Unclaimed Baggage Center. This is in Scottsboro, Alabama. One of the weirdest tourist attractions in the world. The Unclaimed Baggage Center, just like it sounds. They call it a treasure hunter's dream come true. Miley loves to go to old vintage stores and all this. She says, you've got to go by the Unclaimed Baggage Center. The prices are so low, it's stupid. What they did is they went to unclaimed baggage at all the airports and said, we'll take that, we'll take that. Electronics, baggage, designer clothes, stupid prices. Miley says, do it. Put it on your list. The Unclaimed Baggage Center in Scottsboro, Alabama makes it to
1: Deezlee.
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0: This is your music-loving friend, Rick Deez. 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
0: 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Somebody is moving up the countdown faster than I have ever seen before. 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All the hits in one place. 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
4: Oh, let's get right back to the hits. At number 38, that's where we are, Rick Dees and Leon Thomas. Mutt.

But you ought to know that. Better me for you. Max McNown. Don Juan this week, number 37 on the countdown. Up to number 36, Justin Bieber may have a surprise. Let me share it after he gives you a former number one right here called...

0: Justin Bieber still on the countdown with Daisies at number 36. And Rick Dees, we were talking to Justin, and we pointed out this line from his song, Everything Hallelujah. Listen.
1: Singing like hallelujah, dancing like hallelujah, everything hallelujah, everything hallelujah.
0: Well, the video went viral, as they say, and so many are using it in their own TikTok videos. So the question was, is it okay if we put this on the religious charts? And Bieber said, sure. So Bieber is number one in church music, too. Thought you'd like to know. Okay, Freak Deez and BTS, what a hot group of guys, now have their own Oreo cookies. So it brings up a question on the countdown quiz this week. What other star has their own brand of Oreo cookie, their own recipe, like BTS? Is it Lady Gaga? Is it Post Malone? Is it Selena Gomez? Or all of those? Got it? Okay, Lady Gaga, Post Malone, Selena Gomez, or all of them have their own Oreo cookie. You can buy it. And it is the countdown quiz. Just go to rick.com, R-I-C-K.com. Now, in the balance is an incredible Amazon shopping spree, so you can win it. 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I had mentioned elephants making guitars, and I wasn't kidding. How are they doing it? Why are they needed? Wait till you hear this coming up as we keep heading for number one.
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0: Can you feel it? I got a feeling. We're on the way to number one.
1: It's the weekly top 14.
2: All right, let's move. Let's get back to the countdown. Number 35. That's where we are. It's David Guetta, Teddy Swims, Tones and I, Gone, Gone, Gone.

Dirty Swims joins David Guetta, does great production. And Tones and I, Gone, Gone, Gone. Rick Dees, Let's Keep It Nonstop, to number 34 on the countdown. It's a hit from Tate McRae, Tit for Tat.

0: you?
1: Tate McRae, we understand she practices guitar almost an hour a day, and Tate proves it to you right there, tit for tat, just down one, number 34 for Tate McRae. Speaking of guitars, you know that elephants are involved with making ebony guitars, which is, it's a very rare guitar made of ebony wood, has an incredible sound, a tone, you won't believe it. But over the years, ebony trees have been threatened with extinction. 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Who is he? 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
5: Oh, let's get back to it.

beating up to number 33 on the countdown, going up two more this week, Justin Bieber at number 33. And you've seen some jokes and memes about Justin getting a hair transplant. Don't believe it. In fact, it came up this week that most of the social media sites are putting up an AI alert. If something is artificial intelligence, you have to know. They tell you now. It used to be that it was like, is that really Justin Bieber? No. But now you'll see an AI alert like Justin Bieber's fake hair transplant. Rigney's up to number 32. Let's deal with Miley Cyrus, Younger You.

0: Don't mess with Megan Trainor. Number 31 from Megan back in the countdown was Shimmer. And she says she's very happy this week. She just sold her house in Los Angeles for almost $7 million. And Megan may be moving out of California, maybe looking at Tennessee. But right now, her new home is in Encino, where she loves to go to Gelson's and get their fresh fruit. Megan, we saw you pick up that papaya. Okay, D's and the hits, the top 30 big, big, huge hits. Ready for you in seconds.
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5: How about the top 30 hits? Let's do it. Rick Dees and Alex Warren and Jelly Roll claim number 30. It's Bloodline.

don't you love those two voices together? Alex Warren and his friend Jelly Roll with Bloodline. On to number 29, Rick Deason, Olivia Dean, Man I Need.

yeah, she took it all the way to number one. Olivia Dean with her first number one hit, Man I Need. And up to number 28, it's Rigdy's, and Ray talks about the sound of those high heels going down the runway. Click, clack, symphony.

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You hear it? You feel it? The Click Clack Symphony going up on number 28 for Ray. And this is it. The highest debut on the countdown this week. Congratulations, Gracie Abrams, and welcome back. It's called Hit the Wall.

0: Tracy Abrams, huge in 2026. In fact, she'll prove it. She has a sold-out tour going on. Hit the Wall, highest debut on the countdown this week for Gracie Abrams, number 27. How about this? It's so hard to believe we put it in the category of
1: Believe It or Don't.
0: Well, believe it or don't, Joe Jonas lost his cool, so to speak. He said, I crashed and burned the day I auditioned to co-star with Jennifer Aniston in the morning show. I blew the audition. I was so nervous. She said, thank you. That was very nice. And for any actor, whoever goes to an audition, when you hear, thank you, that was very nice, you did not get the part. Joe Jonas said he would love to go back and do it again, but does Jennifer Aniston even know his name? We don't know, but even the stars can blow it, so don't feel so bad about your mistakes. And don't forget, in Hollywood, underneath all of this tinsel is more tinsel.
1: Believe it or don't.
0: Oh, and how about this? The biggest 25 hits of the week on the way.
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1: All the biggest hits. That's what I
2: want. There's no stopping us now. Here we go to the biggest hit of the week. We're heading to number one. Rick
1: Deep. 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
2: This close to the top 25 at number 26. Three hits on the countdown this week. Justin Bieber, Yukon.

0: Hendrix Golden on the countdown, dropping two this week, number 25. And everybody's asking about Hendrix. There will be a new K-pop Demon Hunters movie. They're working on the script now. Shooting begins as soon as they can work out the money to be paid to the actors. Some are AI, so we'll find out. K-pop Demon Hunters, it's huge. And one more thing coming up next. The age-old question on sex and love. Oh, get ready as Teddy Swims hits
1: D's Sleaze
0: on the way.
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0: And now it's a countdown bonus hit just for you.
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0: is Mr. 305 from Miami. Pitbull, give me everything.
9: Be not working hard. 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

0: way to number one.
1: And it is Rigdy's closing in on the biggest 20 hits of the week. Look who's here at number 24, the combination you wouldn't believe. Sabrina Carpenter brings in her friend, Madonna. Here we go with both of them dancing and moving. It's called Bring Your Love.

Sabrina Carpenter, Madonna, way to do it. Bring Your Love, going up one more, number 24 on the countdown this week, up to number 23, Rick Dees and Teddy Swims. He has the answer, he says, to sex and love after he gives you number 23, Mr. Know-It-All.

0: Teddy Swims, going up three this week, number 23 on the countdown with Mr. Know-It-All. And is there deep meaning in the hit? According to Teddy, now follow me on this, it's based on the prophet's dilemma to either choose a self-fulfilling prophecy where you do everything in your power to stop something bad, or maybe that's why it happens, or a self-defeating prophecy where you see something coming and you do nothing about it. And just so you'll know, I have no idea what I just said. But Teddy Swims thinks he does. Are we still confused?
1: I am, yes.
0: Thought so. It is Rick Dees, the top 20 coming up. Benson Boone does a double flip off of his piano and considers wearing a red velvet thong in his next concert appearance. So every hit gets bigger. Get ready.
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0: This is your music-loving friend, Rick Dees. Taylor Swift and all the rumors, and I just have to jump on every single rumor and put them in
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0: 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Somebody is moving up the countdown faster than I have ever seen before. I cannot give their name, but she is hot. All the hits in one place. Dee's here to please this week.
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0: 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Katy Perry, Firework.

0: 1 and 9.
1: On the way to the biggest hit of the week. Here we go.
0: Can't stop this.
1: Hey. We're heading to number 1.
2: Yeah.
0: The weekly top 40.
1: And only two hits away from the top 20 right here, up to number 22. Rick Dees and Benson Boone. Mr. 11.

Benson Boone holding steady at number 22 on the countdown. Mr. Electric Blue, talk about electric. At number 21, try to do these dance moves. I'll teach you. Pink Panther's Zara Larsson, move to stateside.

0: the same.
1: Oh, they know how to make you move, don't they? Pink Panthers and Zara Larsson on the Countdown stateside, going up 3 this week. We knew it would, already at number 21. And you may be one of the legion of fans copying their dance moves. The songs are racking up millions of views, and much of it is due to their dance moves. People are saying, I can do that, I can add that. And we understand the more dance moves you put into your own videos, the more clicks you get. Like cheerleading squads, moms who get together, neighborhoods, schools, whatever. If you want clicks, look at Pink Panthers, Zara Larsson. Copy those moves to inspire your own and go viral. It's your music-loving friend Rick Dees and the biggest 20 hits of the week on the way.
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Runway. Lady Gaga, Doechii together, going off one from last week, number 20 on the countdown Runway. And let's run on to number 19 on the countdown Somber. He took it all the way to the top. Back to Friends.

baby doll. He's Dominic Fike, up one, number 18 on the countdown. Nothing escapes the countdown when it's about Taylor Swift. 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Download the app, too, Rick D's Hit Music. There's a Taylor Swift channel. You'll love it. It's free, Rick D's Hit Music. And here she is at number 17, Opalite. I had a

0: Taylor Allison Swift, Opalite, Don Juan this week, number 17. And, oh, wait a minute, huge rumors were true. Listen to me, Rick D's reporting. The brand new Taylor Swift hit will be in Toy Story 5, and it is huge. Now, the song is called I Knew It, I Knew You. And Taylor says, you know, I've always dreamed of getting to write for these characters. I've adored them since I was 5 years old, watching the first Toy Story movie. And I was lucky enough to see the movie in its early stages. She went to the screening, and she said, I wrote the song as soon as I got home. And you talk about a must-see movie now. The cone of silence has been lifted. Fans said they knew it. We knew it from the very special clues from Taylor, especially when cowgirl Jessie danced on a billboard with the letters T.S., Taylor Swift, 13 clouds, of course, Taylor's favorite number, and the caption said, she's making those moves up as she goes. That's the line from Shake It Off. Listen. I'll make the moves up as I go. Taylor Swift, it's called I Knew It, I Knew You, from Toy Story 5, Woody, and Buzz Lightyear, love it. Toy Story 5, June 19th, it's a must-see, and a Taylor Swift hit in it. Now you know, it's D's Sleaze. Okay, it's Rick D's, this close to the top 15, more D's Sleaze coming up. Is there a change at number one? Let's find out.
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2: 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Rick D's, and a great question from Ray.

0: Oh, and the excitement mounts for Noah Kahan, The Great Divide, moving up 2 from last week, number 15 for Noah. And he says, I can't wait to invade Orlando, Florida. Coming up with the Noah Kahan Great Divide Tour, sold out. Okay, biggest 10 hits, so close.
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1: Rick D's in the weekly top 40.
2: And up to number 14 on the countdown, a man who says, I love to dance. That is my aerobic workout every day. And he proves it. Number 14, Bruno Mars. I just might.

Oh, yes, Bruno. I just might. Holding steady this week, number 14 on the countdown, up to number 13. And don't need the buzz and the credit cards. Big House on the Hill, don't need it. One Republic back at number 13 with Need Your Love.

0: One Republic, number 13 on the countdown, Need Your Love. And they say, this time of the year in Colorado, I know you may like to snow ski, but it's beautiful. And a shout out to Buena Vista. Thank you for listening. Biggest 10 hits. Are you ready? They're only 2 hits away.
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3: And if you're counting, only two hits away from the top 10 right now. Freak D's at number 12, Harry Styles, American Girls.

Harry Styles, American Girls. Here we go, number 11. Sabrina Carpenter is back. When did you get so hot?

Oh, look at you. When did you get so hot? Oh, yes. She's Sabrina Carpenter on the countdown, just dipping two this week. And number 11 is where she is. She just purchased a house in the Hollywood Hills, Southern California. Beautiful place, kind of a Spanish revival home. She's doing a lot of renovation. The estimates are, and she has the money, $15 million. And just so you know, a house that costs $15 million in the Hollywood Hills, anywhere else in America, costs, I don't know, what is it, $200,000, whatever? Yeah, $15 million. Sabrina. Okay, Rick Neeson, you know, Taylor Swift, as they say, is playing it very close to the vest, not giving away secrets, and you know what we're talking about. But let's do this one more time. Spotlight on Taylor Allison Swift.

0: and her favorite actress. Coming up next on the countdown to number one.
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Oh, it feels good. It's the Johnny Remix. 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

Della Langley. She was in Texas. She said it took 28 minutes to write it, and now look at it. It's a world smash. On to lucky number 7, BTS.

0: 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Had such a huge response from their first beaming. 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BTS, is this hot? You know it. Top 5 hits on the way. Speaking of BTS, they have their own Oreo cookie they're putting out. That's right, their own Oreo. And tell me this, what other artists have had their own Oreo cookie? Lady Gaga, Post Malone, or Selena Gomez? That's it. These are the choices. Oh, wait a minute. All of them. So Lady Gaga, Post Malone, Selena Gomez, or all of the above. Got it? It's for an Amazon shopping spree, and all you do is click Rick, R-I-C-K.com. Take the countdown challenge. It's for you. Take it, and let me take you to the biggest 5 hits of the week. Coming up. Rick T's in the weekly
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0: Panic at the Disco at number one for multiple weeks. High hopes.

Bruno Mars' Big Jumper. Up 5 for Bruno. Could be his next number one. Risk It All. Enrique Diaz with your top 5 hits of the week starting right here. Alex Warren, Fever.

Alex Warren makes it to the top five, up one from last week, Fever Dream. Up to number four, it's Rick D's All the Hits in One Place. Die on This Hill, Sienna Spiral.

0: This Hill goes up on from last week, number 4 for Sienna. And then she has her album coming out in a couple of weeks. And if you pre-order, I've never heard of this, she says she will sign personally each pre-ordered album. So, Sienna, a simple question. What if they order a million? Will you actually sign your name personally 1 million times? We'll see. It's Rick Dees putting the spotlight on the biggest 3 hits of the week coming up. And how about Ricky Leaks? Well, look what leaked out. You won't believe this. At a bachelorette party in Ibiza, there she is, Dua Lipa, married to actor Colin Turner. And she wore a chic white blazer, a fitted skirt with padded hips, plus satin gloves and oversized hat. They walk out together, 8 of their loved ones showering them with confetti. The British tabloids say this is a million-dollar wedding, at least. Did you see the rock on her hand? Way to go, Mr. Turner. Dua Lipa is Dua leaping for joy somewhere right now.
1: Ricky Leaks.
0: The biggest 3 hits of the week. They're waiting for you in seconds.

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0: 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Rick Dees.
1: All right, here we go. The top three this week, and a hot one at number three. Olivia Rodrigo is shooting up all the way to number three already. Could be her next number one. Drop dead.

0: drop dead.
1: She gets to the point. Drop dead. Olivia Rodrigo, going up 4 from last week, could be number 1. And if you'd like to see Olivia Rodrigo live, how about this? She'll be at the Rock and Roll Hall of Fame in Cleveland, Ohio, coming up. We have the time of her appearance and all that at Rick.com. Olivia, who started her career with Driver's License, going to number 1. Second biggest hit of the week. This is it. Somber Home Wrecker.

record. He's somber. This week at number two, last week at number two, and he says, I've been influenced by the Beatles, the Beach Boys, the Harmony, and do you hear it in Homewrecker? Okay, number one on the way, but where were you when you first heard this number one hit? Beyond.

0: Put a ring on it. If you didn't hear it the first time, you've heard it many, many times, so many times for Beyonce that, in fact, this hit is now in the National Registry of the Library of Congress in Washington, D.C., because the words and the music and the video for Single Ladies became so iconic. It's now in Washington, preserved forever. Very amazing for Beyonce, who thinks nothing of singing for heads of state in front of people all over the world. She just has that it factor. Okay, factor this in. If you stay here a few seconds, you'll experience the biggest hit of the week. Number one on the way.
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0: All right, here we go. Just in time for number one on the countdown. It is Rick Dees, and there's no messing around with this week's number one artist, even though her album was entitled Messy. She says, I've moved on now. I have a more positive attitude. If you want to say she had a chip on her shoulder because no one would sign her, yes, it gets frustrating. You know you can do it, but they just won't let you. Until finally someone exposes you to the world. And look what happened. So easy to fall in love. Olivia Dean.

0: Oh, we're counting. It's 6 weeks in a row. Olivia Dean, so easy to fall in love. She does have an interesting challenge because there's another Olivia moving up. Olivia Rodrigo saying, get that Olivia out, put this Olivia in. There's a heated competition for number one every week. 6 weeks for Olivia Dean. What's going to happen with Olivia Rodrigo? Let's find out. And by the way, make sure you download Rick D's Hit Music. 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And make sure you tell your friends. God bless you for being here. So much fun every week. Counting down together to number one.
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Yes, some Kelly Clarkson to kick things off here on your Saturday evening, afternoon. Hi, hello, what's happening? My beautiful folks, it's DJ Ashley in your company. And yeah, time to kick things off inside Club 95 for this evening. It's a pleasure to be in your company, of course, inviting you to spend this time with me. I'm going to be in your company all the way till 8 p.m., so whatever it is you've got planned, I hope you take us with you. 95, the ultimate one. All right, so let's get down to business. Of course, I've got some messages for you. Before we head back to the great, great music, let's start things off with this one. Trinidad and Tobago, the most anticipated food experience of the year, is back. 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

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So yeah, like I said, DJ Ashley, I'm in your company all the way till 8 p.m. Let's turn it up wherever you're heading right about now. I'm going to bring you some of the tunes to make that drive a lot smoother. Hey, those locked on at work still, or on the nation's roads. Be careful out there. Those at home, I wish I could be you right now, but with you in the as my company and the tunes, all is good. All is good. Back to the music we go. 9-5, the ultimate one.

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That's from Tate McRae bringing us to just Malta. 14 and a half minutes away from 5 p.m. Almost to the end of our number one here. 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Hey, good afternoon. 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

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Well, June 18th, we get ready for a trip down memory lane as we make Dancehall Nice Again Volume 2. 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

counting down to something this afternoon, this evening. It'll be a first date. Really losing sleep over it. Maybe just being able to head home and hit your bed. Something that simple. Whatever it is. I hope that it just brings you joy, right? That just opens up our number five, our number two for us. Just about 15 minutes after 5 p.m. Hi, my name's DJ Ashley. If you're now tuning in, it's fantastic to have you in my company. 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Touch base with me. Let me see how you're going out to Ram Singh, sending good afternoon to Victoria, HDC. Aw, says miss you like crazy. Well, big up to you both, Victoria, Ram Singh. Hope you all have a wonderful one. All right, I see where the party is at this evening. Yeah, we're all heading over to Marlon. Marlon has got the

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Definitely look like you're having a ball of a time there. Much shouts to you, buddy. 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Definitely a fantastic Saturday. There's nothing like slowing down, so let's head back to the music. Right now on 95, The Ultimate One, Club 95. Yeah, we're gonna turn it up all the way till 8.

0: new name, and you've got us whenever you want. 9-5, the ultimate one.
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1: Hey, hey, hey, hey, hey, hey, hey, hey, hey, hey, hey, hey, hey, hey, hey, hey, hey, hey, hey, hey, hey, hey, hey, hey, hey, hey, hey, hey, hey, hey, hey, hey, hey, hey, hey, hey, hey, hey, hey, 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

0: feeling it fully. The boyfriends with that one, because I know from the time this song would have came out to, you know, relationship, a little, you know, arguments or trifles or whatever that happened after. From the time you asked, hey, you love me, right? You didn't put me in Chanel. That was the answer for some. Not speaking from experience, though. So, yeah, so Ty Love bringing us to just about 18 minutes from 6 p.m. inside hour number 2 here. Club 95, DJ Ashley with you. I take you all the way till 8 p.m. So, yeah, get interactive. Send me a message. Say hi, say hello, say something. 394-9595. That's how you can do that, right? Listen to this. 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Do you remember the Kiskity Caravan? What about General Grant and Shotgall? Who can forget Patra's Queen of the Pack? Well, June 18th, we get ready for a trip down memory lane as we make dancehall nice again. Volume 2, the night before the holiday, Woodford Cafe becomes the mecca for all the dancehall hits of yesteryear. 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Dance hall, nice again. Pausing for a quick break. We're going to be back with more music after these.
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2: 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D's here to please. 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

a couple 80s for you. Yeah, some requested music there. So hey, Nadra, I really hope that you enjoyed those selections. I will squeeze in some 90s for you as well, right? You just gotta keep it locked here to 95, the ultimate one. Hi, going out to you. Happy Saturday. Hey, going out to Ramzan as well, who's saying hi. Going out to Lena's Supermarket in Chugonas. Yeah, he's locked on. He's locked in. Hey, DJ Ashley. Loving this mix. We got Snowcone Master locked in as well. Hey, big up to you, buddy. So yeah, 3949595. That's how you can reach me on the WhatsApp. As for right now, though, it's the end of hour number two, which means I've got two more hours with you inside Club 95. My name is DJ Ashley. Just in case you haven't heard me on before, yeah, I'm on Saturdays from 4 to 8 p.m. Well, most Saturdays. So yeah. Hi, it's nice to have you in, or should I say it's nice to be in your company, being one of the new additions, you know? How about we head back to some music now? And yeah, get ready to switch things up in the next hour. You can look forward to that. DJ Ashley, 95, the ultimate one. Yeah, this is us. This is where we bring you the best in music.

0: Music? Perfect. Entertainment? 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Influencers? We've got the best. We're 9-5, the ultimate one.
1: Estamos a rular y empezó el verano. ¡Fuego!

Yeah, it's always a good time. Not just a good time, but a great time here on 95, the ultimate one, when you're locked in. Hey, my name is DJ Ashley with you. Here's hoping that you're having a fantastic time with us on your Saturday evening. What's the plan for this evening? How are you going out to all those on the nation's roads? Where are you heading? Hope you reach your destinations safely. Hey, big up to all those going to the malls, you know. Probably gonna have a nice evening chill. Gonna watch a movie, maybe go bowling, or maybe you're going, you know, hardcore, and it's a clubbing kind of night. Well, I've got the motivation and the pre-pump covered, right? It's 9-5. Hey, going out to Yuakan Ram Singh. Yes, I am trying to locate that one for you, buddy. But of course, hi, going out to Victoria, and he says he misses you like crazy. Hey, Nadra, hi, going out to my kitties as well. Yeah, my darling Rayan. All right, so some requests coming in there. I'll see what I can do for you. New dance. Okay, new trance. I look forward to looking into those. So yeah, you can touch base with me, 3949595, because the pace continues, the music continues. No, it doesn't stop at all. 95, the ultimate one. Let's head back to it.

0: Charlie, I didn't say yes. Not to Romeo though, just to playing some more Taylor Swift, because you all know, if you know me, then you know from the time I start with a Taylor Swift set, I can't just play one, it turns into like at least 4 to 5 back to back, right? So I know for all the Swifties who are logged in, y'all would have definitely enjoyed those selections there. Bringing us just about 25 minutes away from 7 p.m. My name is DJ Ashley, in your company on 95, The Ultimate One. Wishing you a fantastic Saturday. Here's what we gotta do. We gotta pay some bills really quickly. And when we come back, it's more music. Probably a little reggaeton. And yeah, continue to mix it up. You sent me those messages at 394-9595. That's how you reach me on the WhatsApp. We'll be right back. Don't go anywhere.
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5: 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And hands in the air for Kojak. 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

Hey, do you remember the Kiskity Caravan? What about General Grant and a Shot Call? Who can forget Patras, Queen of the Pack? Well, June 18th, we get ready for a trip down memory lane as we make Dancehall nice again. Volume 2, the night before the holiday, Woodford Cafe becomes the Mecca for all the dancehall hits of the yesteryear. From Butchie Banton to Beanie Man, classic after classic with top-tier DJs, the world's most versatile DJ, Private Ryan, Assassin Sing, Euphoric, MC Andre, Signal to Noise, Arlon the Artman, DJ Mervin, and more. 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Doors open at 8 p.m. on June 18th. Remember, it's Woodford Cafe, Price Plaza, Chaguanas, Dance Hall, nice again. That brings us to just about 9 minutes away from the top inside your third hour. I've got one more hour with you, and time is certainly flying by today. My name is DJ Ashley. Yeah, I'm in your company all the way till 8. So, turn it up. Let's have some fun.

10 to Club 95 right now. DJ Ashley with you, and this is where we turn it up inside your final hour with me. So I hope you're ready to get hyped. I hope you're ready to get pumped. The only thing I'm missing in studio is disco lights to set the mood, you know? Hey, let's say hi going out to Danny on the inside. Hey, Danny. What's up, buddy? Nice to have you in my company. 3949595. That's how you reach me.

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1: Do you remember the Diwali rhythm? 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
1: How many wines did you have to Lady Shaba's Ram Ram? And hands in the air for Kojak. We're taking another trip down memory lane for Dance Halls Nice Again.

Global Masters, the world's most versatile DJ, Private Ryan, Assassin Singh, Signal to Noise, Aralon, The Art Man, DJ Mervin, Euphoric, MC.

0: 95 is definitely iconic. And what's more iconic is when you're tuned in. This is 95, the ultimate one, just about 25 minutes away from 8 p.m. Almost at the end of the shift today. So I'm hoping that you enjoyed every minute of it so far and that you continue to do so and even lock into our automated mixes and continue to keep it locked here on 95, the ultimate one. Now, let me say a quick hi going out to Danny in with us. Yeah, he's absolutely loving the iconic tunes. Hi as well going out to Rose in with us. And Rose says she's enjoying the vibes while she's painting as well. Rose, are you still painting at this hour, girl? Go and get some rest, huh? But hey, big up to you working hard. 3949595. Yeah. That's how you can reach me on the WhatsApp. Definitely want to head back to the music because we got to keep the Club 95 vibes and pump going. But firstly, I do have to share some information with you. Hey, do you remember the Kiskadi Caravan? And what about General Grant and Shot Call? Who can forget Patra's Queen of the Pack? On June 18th, we had to... down memory lane as we make Dance Hall Nice Again, Volume 2. The night before the holiday, Woodford Cafe becomes the mecca for all the dance hall hits of yesteryear. From Buju Banton to Beanie Man, classics after classics with top-tier DJs. 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

right now on 95 The Ultimate One, or I would have. Yeah, from 4 p.m. evening, your afternoon into your evening. And now it's time for me to say goodnight. Of course, thank you to each and every one of you who would have locked it in with us here on 95. We appreciate your company each and every day. Hey, going out to you again, Danny. He's absolutely loving the tunes, man. Nice to have you in my company. And to each and every one of you who are locked in. Here's hoping that you have yourself a wonderful evening. Enjoy the rest of your night. If you are heading out, keep safe. If not, you've got a nice cozy night in. I know it's a little bit rainy on the outside and all of that, so maybe a movie at home, some popcorn. Ah, that sounds about perfect. Maybe that's my plan this evening. I've been thinking about it. So yeah, whatever you're up to, continue to take us with you as you, if you can. I'll be back in your company next Saturday, right here, inside Club 95. Until then, leaving you with a couple words. Just remember, right, life is short. Enjoy it while you can. Live, love, laugh, be happy. Lots of love from DJ Ashley. Folks, I'm out of here. Bye-bye.